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4: 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Mike is accepting Motley Crue.
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17: I'm meteorologist Laura Lockwood, and here's your Around the Ozarks forecast this hour. Mainly clear skies tonight with a low of 56. Northerly winds 5 to 10 miles per hour. Mainly sunny skies tomorrow, high of 76. Mainly clear tomorrow night, lows level off around 56. Right now, it's 72 degrees.
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4: I'm meteorologist Laura Lockwood, and here's your Around the Ozarks forecast this hour. Mainly clear tonight with a low of 56. North winds around 5 miles per hour. Mainly clear skies again tomorrow, high is 76. Lows around 56 tomorrow night. Mainly clear skies. Right now, 71.
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5: I'm meteorologist Laura Lockwood, and here's your Around the Ozarks forecast to this hour. Partly cloudy skies tonight, lows around 56. North winds around 5 miles per hour. Lots of sunshine tomorrow, daytime highs approaching 76. Mainly clear tomorrow night, 56. Currently 68.

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4: And I took this from Quentin Tarantino, and I think it was True Romance, where he said the line, there are two different types of people in this world. You're an Elvis man or a Roy Orbison man.
5: Ooh.
4: I am
5: Those are the only two choices?
4: If you were to, yeah. Well, there's different iterations of that. Are you an Elvis man? Or are you a Beatles man?
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5: John Lennon, Paul McCartney?
4: Yeah, but right? I think ultimately the
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5: Are you an Oasis, Beatles? No?
4: If you were to say, I mean, the Elvis Beatles one makes sense. Elvis Roy Orbison makes sense. I'm definitely
5: Led Zeppelin, Rolling Stones.
4: No, it would be Beatles Stones.
5: Beatles Stones.
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13: I'm meteorologist Laura Lockwood, and here's your Around the Ozarks forecast to this hour. Partly cloudy skies tonight, lows around 56. North winds around 5 miles per hour. Lots of sunshine tomorrow. Daytime highs approaching 76. Mainly clear tomorrow night, 56. Currently, 68.
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0: Every Wednesday, Mike the Intern and Jay Stevens rip apart Wednesday. The guys take a song and break it down to its core at 9 a.m. and 6 p.m.
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0: Massive structures like this aren't built in a day, and the steel we fabricate doesn't appear overnight. 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
10: I'm meteorologist Laura Lockwood, and here's your Around the Ozarks forecast to this hour. Partly cloudy skies. Tonight, lows around 56. North winds around 5 miles per hour. Lots of sunshine tomorrow. Daytime highs approaching 76. Mainly clear tomorrow night, 56. Currently, it's 64 degrees.
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8: I'm meteorologist Laura Lockwood, and here's your Around the Ozarks forecast to this hour. Partly cloudy, overnight, lows around 56. Northerly winds, around 5 miles per hour. Mainly clear Monday, high temperatures reach up to 76. Mainly clear Monday night, 56. Currently, it's 63 degrees.
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4: I'm meteorologist Laura Lockwood, and here's your Around the Ozarks forecast this hour. Partly cloudy, overnight lows around 56. Northerly winds around 5 miles per hour. Mainly clear Monday, high temperatures reach up to 76. Mainly clear Monday night, 56. Currently, it's 63 degrees.
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9: I'm meteorologist Laura Lockwood, and here is your Around the Ozarks forecast this hour. Lows level off around 56 overnight under partly cloudy skies. Winds out of the north around 5 miles per hour. Mainly sunny Monday. Highs level off around 76. Clear skies Monday night. Lows around 56. Right now, 62.
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0: 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The guys take a song and break it down to its core at 9 a.m. and 6 p.m.
1: You know, my dad used to make music videos. Yeah. And so they flew him and he brought me with him to New Jersey. It was probably in 7th or 8th grade to shoot a video for a band called Cobra. And Cobra never went anywhere. That singer for Cobra became the singer for this band and sang Eye of the Tiger.
2: Really?
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2: 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I'm Mike the Intern with 104.7 The Cave. I'm joking. I know that's not possible, and I know that it's also not possible to take the dogs with you at home. But unlike me, what do you do when you leave your dog at home for a few days? Do you call your neighbors? They got to come over a few times. 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

0: Hey, do you guys mind keeping it down? 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
8: I'm meteorologist Laura Lockwood, and here's your Around the Ozarks forecast this hour. Partly cloudy skies, overnight lows around 56. Winds out of the north, around 5 miles per hour. High is 76, Monday, mainly clear. Lows level off around 57, Monday night. Right now, it's 63 degrees.

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13: I'm meteorologist Laura Lockwood, and here's your Around the Ozarks forecast to this hour. Partly cloudy skies, overnight lows around 56, winds out of the north around 5 miles per hour. High is 76, Monday, mainly clear. Lows level off around 57, Monday night. Right now, 61. Right now!

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0: live from Springfield, Missouri. A place where after 50 years in the business, you have to work with an intern. 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
1: Good morning, Mikey Intern. Thank you so much for waking up with me on this Monday morning. Today, we're going to talk about Michael Stipe's solo work and what he's working towards. AC/DC's in St. Louis, where you can see John Fogerty this year, and Styx is coming back to the area at the end of the summer. 6:30 and 7:30 morning spin, celebrating the 60th anniversary of Bob Dylan's Blonde on Blonde. 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

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Last week, Michael Stipe was on Jimmy Kimmel Live with Andrew Rott, performing a song off of the soundtrack The Rooster called I Played the Fool. 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
0: It's Mike the Intern, and time to read some bad news over happy music.
2: Driving while impaired was not the only bad decision Victor Rivas allegedly made. According to Louisiana State Police, Rivas was stopped by officers after being pulled over in response to a report of reckless driving. While he was being tested for a DWI, police say that he fled the scene on foot, which turned out to be his second bad decision. Upon fleeing, the man found himself in a swamp, which turned out to be the home of an alligator. Apparently, the reptile was not receptive to the fugitive and attacked the man, leaving him with injuries in both arms. Post the alligator attack, the man's great escape continued until he was finally apprehended and transported to the hospital. While treated for his gator injuries, the man was charged with DWI and resisting an officer, among other offenses. This has been bad news over happy music, and the whereabouts of Captain Gator are still unknown.
0: 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Here's Ned Reynolds.
2: Mike the Intern, Ned Reynolds in the studio. Back to work. It's Monday. The Team USA soccer guys are able to get a 4-1 win as they kicked off the World Cup, or they're part of the tournament over the weekend. Had some pretty good matches. Germany played yesterday and got a win.
3: They did indeed. The Germans are one of the strong favorites to win. They've won the cup several times before, and all of a sudden they're in a tie. Now, you have to understand the way the World Cup first round games are matched up. They're seeded teams, and the seeded teams, the higher your seed, the lesser your opponent is. And Germany was matched up against Curacao. Well, all of a sudden it's a tie match, 1-1. The fans are, oh my God, what is this? Germany and Curacao didn't last. The Germans scored 6 consecutive unanswered goals and won it by a score of 7-1 over Curacao. Netherlands and Japan, 2 pretty good matchups, and it ended in a 2-2 tie. Ivory Coast upsetting Ecuador, 1-0. Sweden, a big winner over Tunisia, 5-1. And the first matchup under the lights at Arrowhead Stadium in Kansas City, it's now renamed Kansas City Stadium for the World Cup. It goes back to Arrowhead after that. But Argentina plays Algeria, and that is tomorrow night when they play.
2: Tickets probably a little bit less expensive than some of the ones on the East and West Coast.
3: All of a sudden they are, yes.
2: All of a sudden, isn't it crazy how that works? Pretty sad story for a Mizzou Tiger over the weekend as well.
3: Very sad. This is Alden Smith, about whom we're talking. He passed away at the age of 36. Now, who was Alden Smith? Well, he was an All-Missouri defensive standout at Raytown, where Mizzou recruited him from. 2-year starter at Mizzou, Big 12 newcomer of the year in 2009, second team All Big 12 in 2010. Just a really outstanding edge rusher. San Francisco 49ers took him as their top draft pick. And he was on the team that made 3 straight NFC title games and a Super Bowl matchup. This is really a shame. Later on, Smith was traded to the Raiders and then the Cowboys. Now, off the field, he did have a number of problems. It's not an excuse, but it is a fact. He had a couple of DUIs, a domestic abuse, and suspended on several occasions for substance abuse. And this is just a shame. He was found passed away on Saturday morning, and very sad story. Alden Smith, only 36.
2: 36 is a child, and that's way too young, and that's coming from me. We got College Baseball World Series burning down the highway. Who got the wins yesterday?
3: Yeah, they're playing up in Omaha, of course. And that competition continues all week long. The Troy Trojans knocked out Ole Miss. This is an elimination game, and Troy was the winner 12-8 over the Rebels of Ole Miss, so Mississippi is gone. North Carolina knocked off West Virginia 5-2 in a winner's bracket game. So now it all pairs down to the championships, which will be coming up next week. And actually, it's this weekend. It's a best-of-3 championship. So, indeed, it'll be very interesting to see what top teams come out of this.
2: Ned, sit right there. We got plenty of sports left to talk about down the road. I'll see you then.
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And time for a morning spin brought to you by Kilroy's in Branson. If you're going to the lake anytime this summer, put Kilroy's on the map and stop in. They've got some really cool stuff in that store, including some awesome classic rock tees. This week, celebrating the 60th anniversary of Blonde on Blonde from Bob Dylan. One of my favorite records from him, if not probably my favorite. Highway 61 so good, but the run of the Highway 61, Bringing It All Back Home, Blonde on Blonde trilogy, the rock Dylan records, if you will, are just so good. The songs he wrote for these records are so good. The bands he put together for these records were so good. And speaking of which, this one pretty much does include most of that group called the band. They were known as the Hawks at the time. But then after this, they would go on to form their own group called The Band and start recording in New York following this record to make their own album. But, of course, that included Danko. And also, Al Kooper still played organ and guitar on this. He had started working with Dylan on the record beforehand, Highway 61, but it told him he didn't want a tour. So Dylan, in search of a touring band, got the Hawks. The rest was history. Opening track, Rainy Day Women, number 12 and 35 on this record on 104.7 The Cave.

0: Celebrating the 60th anniversary of Blonde on Blonde from Bob Dylan, the first track off the album. It's called Rainy Day Women, number 12 and 35. 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I'll play your favorites on Friday. I'm Mike the Intern. Up next, we're going to talk about AC/DC show in St. Louis on 104.7 The Cave.
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2: We're walking in, a storm basically just popped up and drenched us completely. Oh, man. I mean, literally, like, soaked head to toe, like, I jumped
3: terrible
2: into a
3: way to go to a concert.
2: Spin the whole concert like that. And then blacked out. Woke up in my dad's car, and I had a big, everyone was gone. I'm in the back seat, and I woke up, and there was a bag of White Castle on my lap. And I look, and I'm in my dad's driveway in St. Louis.
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0: Harry Harrison asking you, who's your favorite group? Love and Spoonful, Mamas and the Papas, or maybe you dig Fed Clark? Our Percy Sledge? Well, you'll hear all your favorite sounds when you tune in the...
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104.7 The Cave is Springfield's pure classic rock. I'm Mike the Intern. Good morning. Thank you so much for waking up with me today. Snakes Band's front man's back out on the road this year. Going to do some shows in Canada this summer, Chicago back in the fall, and then we'll be in Thackerville during the Legacy Tour October 2nd. Talking about John Fogerty, and this is CCR on 104.7 The Cave.

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1: With the addition of Kenny Walker III and pretty much everything else that was going on in the running back room for the Chiefs in the offseason, Coach DeMarco Murray has got his hands full about deciding what is going to happen for that running back room going forward. That's what he had to say after what he saw at OTAs.
2: Yeah, I like a lot from all of them, and they all bring a little bit different things to each to the room. And again, Kenneth Walker, again, just a savvy veteran who does things the right way, works extremely hard, and he's led the group the right way vocally and by example. So again, we're happy to have him. And again, Amari's been great, savvy vet who does things constantly right, and just continuing to, you know, obviously, you know, put himself in great position to be successful. And then you got some young guys with Brashard and Jaden Odd and Emmett, and then obviously EJ. So again, very versatile group, guys who are working extremely hard and again taking advantage of their opportunities. Yeah, I think the first thing is communication. You want to have great communication with those guys, and again, and then you build from trust. And again, I want to show these guys what obviously communication is, and making sure that we're all on the same page, and again, understanding, you know, what it takes to be a successful running back in this league, and especially in this offense. And again, it starts with obviously ball security, protecting the quarterback, and then obviously, you know, doing some great things with the ball in your hand. So again, a lot of those guys can do that, but again, for us, we want to protect the quarterback, and again, be extremely detailed in how we do things. And again, I always talk to our guys about being the best players on the field, and again, that starts with, you know, stretching the walkthrough and just knowing your job inside and out, and then knowing the whys behind the offense and why we're calling certain plays. So it's been great. Those guys have been really, really good, and they've been great students of the game, taking things that we talk about from the classroom to the field. So it's been very, very good.
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This week, celebrating the 60th anniversary of Blonde on Blonde from Bob Dylan, one of my favorite records. Following the Good Time Fun of track one, Rainy Day Women, this kind of Chicago blues influence is really the tone setter for the somber tone that this record has. It's called Pledging My Time on vinyl on 104.7 The Cave.

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Yeah. Def Leppard on Springfield's Pure Classic Rock 104.7 The Cave. Rocket, good morning, Mike the Intern. 7:50, it's 60 and time for Guitar Hero Worship. 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
0: Give me a pretty nice day today. We're looking at sun and 77. I'm Mike the Intern. Good morning. 7:55 right now at 66. We're playing Guitar Hero Worship. Let me play the song one more time for you.

0: 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We are playing Guitar Hero Worship. What's the name of the song?
1: Yeah, it's Hotel California. This is Rick.
0: Hey, Rick, you're the big winner, man. Congratulations. You're right on the money. What's going on this morning?
1: Oh, yeah, I'm good. I'm a bus aide for SBS Transportation.
0: Oh, awesome. Well, thanks for having the Cave on this morning. Rick, you're the big winner. And again, enjoy that $20 to Fast Break.
1: All right, I'm on bus 444.
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104.7 The Cave, Springfield's pure classic rock. I'm Mike the Intern. Good morning. Thank you so much for waking up with me today. This next band just played at the lake a couple weeks back during Memorial Day weekend at Ozarks Amp. And if you couldn't be there, don't fret. They're going to be back in the area in St. Louis August 24th at Hollywood Casino Amp. And then at the Morton Amphitheater in Kansas City on that Tuesday, August 25th. 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

0: 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Here's Ned Reynolds.
1: Ned Reynolds, Mike the intern, back in the studio Monday morning. Big props to the New York Knicks getting it done on Saturday night. And then last night, Hurricane got it done in hockey.
2: So both of the winter sports, professional sports, are now history. The New York Knicks are the NBA world champs, beating the, as you mentioned, the San Antonio Spurs 94-90. Really close game all the way down the stretch. San Antonio just couldn't make quite the key goals that they had to. A very young team, and they'll come back from this. And in the Stanley Cup, the Carolina Hurricane very much favored over the Las Vegas Golden Knights. Carolina wins it 3-0, and that is Carolina's first Stanley Cup in 20 years, and congratulations to them. So the winter sports seasons are now over, and they'll maybe take a few weeks off and get back into training for next year.
1: Yeah, hockey will start in a couple weeks. That's the way it goes. Big props to the Knicks, though, man. I really like that team, and I thought they worked well together. I don't know how the hell the Spurs blow those leads, though. You watch, especially game 5 and 4, the Spurs are winning by 20 points, and then you go back to the fourth period, and the Knicks are in the lead. Just unbelievable.
2: It was unbelievable, and very much a point of controversy, too, as to how that happened. But indeed, it did. A 29-point lead, and it evaporated, but it is what it is.
1: It is what it is. Royals got some wins this weekend.
2: Royals did. A very nice win over the Astros yesterday, 4-0. Stephen Kulick, who has been a very big addition to this team, 7 1/3 innings of shutout baseball, had everything going for him. A couple of relievers finished it out, and Kansas City gets that 4-0 win over Houston. Now, the Cardinals not so lucky. 4-4 game in the last of the eighth inning up at Metropolitan. Well, that's not called Metropolitan. It's Target Field now in Minneapolis. And the Twins got 2-out back-to-back doubles to take the lead and beat the St. Louis Cardinals 5-4. So the Cardinals come home tonight to play the San Diego Padres. Springfield Cardinals and the Amarillo Sod Poodles, and they are back to being the Springfield Cardinals for the next couple of games, or whenever it is they change their promotion again to the, what is it, the Snipes? Snipe Hunters or whatever.
1: Snipe Hunters.
2: Anyway, last night it was Amarillo 5, Springfield 4, and that was in a 10-inning game.
1: And NASCAR was in Ned's old neck of the woods yesterday.
2: In a sense, yeah, Long Pond, Pennsylvania, up in the Poconos, is a scenic area of central Pennsylvania. The Pocono Mountain range goes right up into New York State. It's really beautiful country. And the Pennsylvania International Raceway up there, or Pocono Raceway is what they call it now, is a very big deal. Denny Hamlin, third straight win, and his record-setting eighth win at the Pocono Raceway. Denny Hamlin owns the scene, folks, and he has taken over. Three straight wins now, the checkered flag going to him, and an eighth win at Pocono. So Denny Hamlin is the king of NASCAR at the moment.
1: And the Poconos were like your Branson growing up, right?
2: In a sense.
1: Ned's Branson. Have a great day.

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6: 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I'm Mike the Intern. 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It's time for the 3 Degrees of Mike the Intern. 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

0: 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Or those songs they played? You got about 4 minutes to figure out the 3 degrees of Mike the Intern for your chance to win $20 to Las Casuelas in Marshfield and Ozark. Either way, I'll tell you the answer next on 104.7 The Cave.
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0: You know, I get it. 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
10: No problem. Another song about the South. This one is about the Southern Man from Neil Young on 104.7 The Cave.

0: 104.7 The Cave is your proud home for the Kansas City Chiefs. You know the way we kick off the season every year with our Chiefs Happy Hour at the Alamo Draft House this year. It's on Monday, July 20th. 5 p.m. We'll meet in the back lot, then go into a theater to hear from Danan and Mitch about what they've seen so far this year and what we can expect in this team for the upcoming season. Do not miss out on this. If you're a Chiefs fan, it's always a blast. Tickets will sell out, and we're getting close to that point. So get them now. 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I'm Mike the Intern. 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
1: Hey, gang. Looks like a great start to this mid-June week. And the first full week of World Cup play. Team USA already has 3 points in pool play after thumping Paraguay on Friday 4-1. In matches yesterday, heavily favored Germany scored 6 unanswered goals in pounding Curacao 7-1. Netherlands and Japan, a 2-2 tie. Ivory Coast won, Ecuador nothing. And Sweden, a 5-1 winner over Tunisia. The New York Knicks are the NBA World Champions after holding off the San Antonio Spurs on Saturday night, 94-90. And in the Stanley Cup playoffs last night, the Carolina Hurricane have hoisted the Stanley Cup for the second time in 20 years. It was Carolina 3, the Las Vegas Golden Knights nothing, and the Carolina Hurricane are Stanley Cup champions. So the winter sports professional seasons are now over. Very sad and tragic note this morning. Alden Smith, an All-Missouri player at Raytown, an All-Big 12 defensive end at Mizzou, and the San Francisco 49ers' number one pick in the 2011 draft, has suddenly passed from the scene at the age of 36. Smith was found unresponsive in the passenger seat of a pickup truck on Saturday morning. Baseball scene, Cardinals fell to the Minnesota Twins 5-4, giving up back-to-back doubles in an eighth inning in which a 4-4 tie was broken, and now the Cardinals head home to face the San Diego Padres. Royals got shutout pitching from Stephen Kolick in the eighth inning, as he pitched into the eighth inning with that shutout, two relievers coming in, and the Royals blanked the Astros 4-0, and the Springfield Cardinals-Amarillo Sod Poodles game went to 10 innings with Amarillo coming away with a 5-4 win. On the NASCAR scene, Denny Hamlin took the lead with 5 laps remaining and won the checkered flag as the winner at the Pocono Raceway in Pennsylvania, Hamlin's 3rd straight NASCAR win. And at the College Baseball World Series, Troy eliminated Ole Miss. It was Troy 12, Ole Miss 8, second loss for Mississippi. North Carolina 5, West Virginia 2. More action coming up today and this week. For the Cave That Sports, I'm Ned Reynolds. Let's all win big this week.
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7: 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It all happens behind these legendary doors of Jim's.
8: 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I'm joking. 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

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I'm Mike the Intern. Good morning. Thank you so much for waking up with me today. 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
0: Rain today, high of 74. 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That's all the time I've got. Joe Weston is in next to you through the rest of your workday. I leave you with a six-pack of pure classic rock. 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

0: 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That's the Allman Brothers Midnight Rider on 104.7 The Cave, Springfield's pure classic rock. Joe Weston, happy Monday morning to you. We'll go between the grooves in about 10 minutes with Stevie Nicks, and I have some Aerosmith on deck.
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It is Between the Grooves, and today we're doing Stevie Nicks' Stand Back, which the story for the song starts January 29th, 1983. Stevie Nicks just married Kim Anderson, and they were traveling to a ranch in Santa Barbara when on the radio, Prince's Little Red Corvette came on, and she started humming the melody, and she loved it. So she wrote a song around it, and she actually called up Prince and said, "Hey, can you come down to the studio and play synthesizer on this?" And he did. He did, uncredited, but the both of them agreed to 50-50 on the royalties for the song. And she said he then just got up and left, like the whole thing was a dream. The song was released on May 19th, 1983. Here it is, Stevie Nicks, produced by Jimmy Iovine with Prince on synthesizers. It's Stand Back on 104.7 The Cave.

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0: That song penned by John Deacon, the bass player for Queen. 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
12: I'm meteorologist Laura Lockwood, and here's your Around the Ozarks forecast this hour. Ample sunshine expected today with highs around 77. Winds out of the northwest, 5 to 10 miles per hour. Clear skies tonight, lows level off around 57. 81 tomorrow, mainly clear. Right now, 72.
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0: 1937. Harry Nilsson in 1941. Noddy Holder of the band Slade. Russell Hitchcock of Air Supply. Steve Walsh of Kansas. And the youngin' in the group, born in this day in 1976, Gary Lightbody of the band Snow Patrol. Poison and REO Speedwagon next.
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Steely Dan, Do It Again, 104.7 The Cave, Springfield's pure classic rock. Joe Weston, it is time to talk about some anniversaries and birthdays. A couple of big albums released on this day. June 15th, back in 89, Nirvana released Bleach, their debut album. In 81, Duran Duran released their self-titled record. A lot of birthdays to celebrate. Waylon Jennings, born in this day in

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0: Goodbye, Stranger, Supertramp, 104.7 The Cave, Springfield's Pure Classic Rock. I'm Joe Weston, and I have a yearbook coming up. Yeah, that's 1 hour of music from 1 year in classic rock history. Today, 1971, 55 years ago, The Doors, Three Dog Night, Ringo Starr, all in the first set, and it's brought to you by Biker Wear Wholesale. 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
4: I'm meteorologist Laura Lockwood, and here's your Around the Ozarks forecast this hour. Ample sunshine expected today with highs around 77. Winds out of the northwest, 5 to 10 miles per hour. Clear skies tonight, lows level off around 57. 81 tomorrow, mainly clear. Currently, it's 73 degrees.
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0: That's The Doors from 1971, Lover Madly on 104.7 The Cave. 71, a very turning point year, absolutely a turning point year for The Doors. First of all, they were working on their L.A. Woman record when Jim Morrison said, you know what, I need to take a leave of absence, and he moved to Paris. And it was on July 3rd, 1971, nearly 55 years ago, Jim Morrison passed away, and the band had to decide what to do following that point. It is 1971 in the yearbook. I've got music from Janis Joplin in Chicago next.
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2: 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We're going to have to bleep that one out, Tyler.
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Chicago from 71 with Lowdown and 104.7 The Cave. The yearbook is brought to you by Biker Wear Wholesale, 504 West Kearney Street. They're right here in Springfield. Shop local. Janis Joplin died October 4th, 1970. They were still taking songs off the Pearl record, and this one was on the charts in June of 71. It's Crybaby on 104.7 The Cave.

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All you ever gotta do is be a good man one time to one woman.

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0: That's what the Alice Cooper Band sounded like in 1971. Caught in a Dream on 104.7 The Cave. It is the yearbook. We're back 55 years, 1971. Today, I'm Uncle Joe Weston. We'll wrap this thing up and jump into a six-pack of pure classic rock. I've got cuts from David Bowie and Cat Stevens coming up next.
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13: I'm meteorologist Laura Lockwood, and here is your Around the Ozarks forecast to this hour. Ample sunshine expected this afternoon, with daytime highs approaching 77. Northwest winds 5 to 10 miles per hour. Clear skies tonight, lows level off around 57. Currently, it's 74 degrees.
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0: a.m. cooking up some Southern Fried Rock on a Monday afternoon. That is Flirting with Disaster, Molly Hatchet on 104.7 The Cave, Springfield's pure classic rock. I'm Uncle Joe. I got a 45 to play for you in just a little bit, plus the Scorpions and Journey next.
1: 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I'll play 3 songs by 3 different bands that all have something in common. First person to guess what that is, 417-863-7104, is going to win $20 to Las Cazuelas in Ozark and Marshfield. It's a

It's no secret if you've walked through those legendary doors, you know about our famous salad bar. Hi, this is Jim with Jim's Steakhouse and Pub. 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So if you're in the mood for a salad, lunch, or dinner, come see us at Jim's. 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

Journey, Wheel in the Sky, 104.7 The Cave, Springfield's pure classic rock. 145 at 145 today. It's from Eric Clapton. 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

0: Clapton on 104.7 The Cave doing Rock and Roll Heart. It is my 145 at 145, brought to you by Stick It In Your Ear. I mentioned earlier, I did a countdown of your 10 favorite classic rock songs about rock and roll a couple weeks back. You can still see that playlist posted on my Facebook page. Got some votes for that, but it didn't make the top 10 or 12, as it were. 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
9: I'm meteorologist Laura Lockwood, and here's your Around the Ozarks forecast this hour. Ample sunshine expected this afternoon, with daytime highs approaching 77. Northwest winds 5 to 10 miles per hour. Clear skies tonight, lows level off around 57. Currently 75.
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0: Yeah, beautiful girls. 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You know, we're Springfield's pure classic rock. Uncle Joe Weston by your side on this Monday afternoon. Peter Gabriel is on my radar, along with Black Sabbath and Led Zeppelin next.
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song about a Randy Dog hanging around the studio when they were working on Zeppelin IV, Led Zeppelin, Black Dog, and 104.7 The Cave, Springfield's pure classic rock. Changing gears just a little bit with this one for Peter Gabriel. It's off his album So In Your Eyes, 104.7 The Cave.

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11: I'm meteorologist Laura Lockwood, and here's your Around the Ozarks forecast to this hour. Bright sunshine expected this afternoon, with daytime highs approaching 78. Winds out of the northwest, 5 to 10 miles per hour. Clear skies again tonight, lows dip down to about 56. Right now, it's 76 degrees.

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0: Aerosmith, Train Kept the Rolling, 104.7 The Cave. You're home for the Kansas City Chiefs and me, Jay Stevens. There is a list that came out of the top 25 greatest intros in rock. One band dominated with five of them in there. I'm talking about AC/DC. What was the number one song, the greatest intro? Thunderstruck. I got that coming up next in The Cave.
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0: Poison, Every Rose Had This Thorn, 104.7 The Cave. The Cave is once again bringing back the Chiefs Happy Hour. Every year we do this, we bring down Mitch Holtis and Dana Hughes. They give us great insight to the upcoming season. We have some beers, have some food. It's a great time, but it always sells out as well. It's going down July 20th, Alamo Draft House. Few tickets are left, so get your tickets now at 1047thecave.com.
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14: I'm meteorologist Laura Lockwood, and here's your Around the Ozarks forecast to this hour. Bright sunshine expected this afternoon, with daytime highs approaching 78. Winds out of the northwest, 5 to 10 miles per hour. Clear skies again tonight, lows dip down to about 56. Right now, it's 75 degrees.
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0: Joe Walsh, All Night Long, 104.7 The Cave. Jay Stevens here with you. Thanks for spending time with me this afternoon. It is time for This Day in Rock, brought to you by Kilroy's in Branson, a very unique store. If you're in the Branson area, stop in Kilroy's, get some gifts, try some pickles, and score some rock and roll t-shirts. They have over 100.
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0: 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That has been This Day in Rock for June 15th. 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

0: 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Jay Stevens here with you. Boy, yesterday was an amazing time watching the UFC Freedom 250. Seven fights. All seven fights ended in either knockouts or TKOs. And it was very visually, aesthetically beautiful. 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

0: Jimi Hendrix Fire 104.7 The Cave. Stick around at the top of the hour. We got traffic jams coming up. Best kind of traffic jams. Let's get pumped. It's a new week, traffic jams. I will play 8 rocking songs in a row uninterrupted to get you home. It all starts at 5 here in The Cave.
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18: I'm meteorologist Laura Lockwood, and here's your Around the Ozarks forecast this hour. Lows dip down to about 56 tonight under clear skies. Winds out of the southeast, 5 to 10 miles per hour. Lots of sunshine tomorrow. Chance of thunderstorms. Daytime highs approaching 82. Currently 77.
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0: Nicholas Cooper, no more Mr. Nice Guy, 104.7 The Cave. Jay Stevens here with you. It is time for today's headline over 80s rock. 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Go down there and get some rock and roll t-shirts. Hard to find bands. 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

0: 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Whoa, as my microphone literally falls apart. Okay, I'm going to try to fix this. I got Van Halen coming up next in The Cave.
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21: I'm meteorologist Laura Lockwood, and here's your Around the Ozarks forecast this hour. Lows dip down to about 56 tonight under clear skies. Winds out of the southeast, 5 to 10 miles per hour. Lots of sunshine tomorrow. Chance of thunderstorms. Daytime highs approaching 82. Currently 77.
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0: 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That's it. So we're going out. Thank you so much for spending the past few hours with The Cave. I am Jay Stevens. 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Today's show is brought to you by the letter M. It was a fantastic Monday to get this party started. 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
16: I'm meteorologist Laura Lockwood, and here's your Around the Ozarks forecast this hour. Lows dip down to about 56 tonight under clear skies. Winds out of the southeast, 5 to 10 miles per hour. Lots of sunshine tomorrow. Chance of thunderstorms. Daytime highs approaching 82. Right now, 77.
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